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0: 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This is for real. This is one-on-one.
1: Yeah, here we go. It's on. Are you ready? Can you withstand the pain? Well, let's go.

0: P and the Louis Vuitton.
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0: It's so unfair, so unreasonable.
1: Ladies,
0: let's go.
2: I must have hurt your feelings.
0: Come on.
2: Your temper hit the ceiling. You know I wanna talk to you.
0: Get him, please.

0: yes, original members of the Culture Club team with the original by Jazz come back again for the new song Vibe 1990, what? Year 2000, I live, see?
1: What?

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Bigger man is baking bread. 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
1: I've heard people say that too much of anything is not good for you, baby. But I don't know about

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1: 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Right now, get ready for the Ain't No Joking, Always Smoking, Have a Coke and Pump It Up recap of all the other grooves that made you move in 94.

So, I've decided to take my work back underground. To stop it falling into the wrong hands.